0: Tell me about Islam. For those who want to learn about and practice Islam, the religion that fully encompasses human nature and the purpose of creation, the program Tell Me About Islam is about to begin.
1: The Night Journey and the Ascent to Heaven. One night, as the Prophet ﷺ lay sleeping in the same spot where Abdul Muttalib used to sleep, next to the Kaaba, he was woken by the archangel Gabriel. Later, the Prophet ﷺ described what happened. I sat up, and he took hold of my arm. I stood beside him, and he brought me to the door of the mosque, where there was a white animal for me to ride. The Prophet ﷺ told of how he mounted the animal, and with the archangel Gabriel at his side, was transported from Mecca to the mosque called Al-Aqsa in faraway Jerusalem. There the Prophet ﷺ found Abraham, Moses, and Jesus among a group of prophets. The Prophet Muhammad ﷺ acted as their leader or imam in prayer. Then he was brought two jugs, one containing wine and the other milk. He chose the milk and refused the wine. At this, the angel Gabriel said, "You have been rightly guided to the fitrah, the true nature of man, and so will your people be, Muhammad. Wine is forbidden to you." The Prophet ﷺ also related how they passed through heaven's gates and saw countless angels. Among them was Malik, the keeper of hell, who never smiles. Malik stepped forward and showed the Prophet ﷺ a view of hell and the terrible plight of those who suffer in that place. Then the Prophet ﷺ was taken up by the angels through the seven heavens, one by one. Along the way, he again saw Jesus, Moses, and Abraham, and the Prophet ﷺ said that he had never seen a man more like himself than Abraham. He also saw John, called Yahya in Arabic, Joseph, or Yusuf, Enoch, that is Idris, and Aaron, that is Harun. At last, he reached the low tree of the uttermost, the Sidratul Muntaha, where no prophet had been before. Here the Prophet ﷺ received a revelation of what Muslims believe. In the name of Allah, the Beneficent, the Merciful. The messenger believes in that which has been revealed unto him from his Lord, and so do the believers. Each one believes in Allah and his angels and his books and his messengers. We make no distinction between any of his messengers, and they say, "We hear and we obey." Grant us your forgiveness, our Lord. Unto you is the homecoming. Then he was taken and was instructed that Muslims should pray 50 times a day. The Prophet ﷺ recalled, "On my way back, I passed by Moses, and what a good friend to you he was. He asked me how many prayers had I been ordained to perform. When I told him 50, he said, 'Prayer is a serious matter, and your people are weak. So go back to your Lord and ask him to reduce the number for you and your community.' I did so, and he took away 10. Again, I passed by Moses, and he said the same again. And so it went on until only 5 prayers for the whole day and night were left. Moses again gave me the same advice. I replied that I had been back to my Lord and asked him to reduce the number until I was ashamed, and I would not do it again. He of you who performs the 5 prayers faithfully will have the reward of 50 prayers." On the morning following these events and the Prophet's return to Mecca, he told Quraysh what had happened. Most of them said, "By God, this is ridiculous. A caravan takes a month to go to Syria and a month to return. Can you do that long journey in a single night?" Even many Muslims were amazed by this and wanted the Prophet ﷺ to explain. Some ran with the news to Abu Bakr, who said, "By Allah, if Muhammad himself has said so, then it is true. Remember, the Prophet tells us that the word of Allah comes to him directly from heaven to earth at any hour by day or night, and we believe him. Isn't that a greater miracle than what you are now doubting?" Then Abu Bakr went to the mosque and listened to the Prophet's detailed description of Jerusalem. He commented, You tell the truth, O Prophet of Allah. From then on, Abu Bakr was honored with the title As-Siddiq, which means he who gives his word to support the truth. Others also began to believe the Prophet's story when he went on to describe two caravans he had seen on his way back to Mecca. He told the doubters where he had seen the caravans, what they were carrying, and when they would arrive in Mecca. All that the Prophet ﷺ had said was borne out when the caravans arrived at the time he said they would, carrying all that he had described. In the name of Allah, the Beneficent, the Merciful. Glory be to him who carried his servant by night from the holy mosque to the far distant place of worship, the neighborhood which we have blessed, that we might show him some of our signs. He, only he, is the all-hearing, the all-seeing. By the star when it settles, your comrade is not astray nor deceived, nor does he speak of his own desire. This is not but a revelation revealed, taught to him by one mighty in power, very strong. He stood poised, being on the uppermost horizon, then drew near and came down, two bows length away or nearer, then revealed to his servant that which he revealed. His heart lies not of what he saw. What will you then dispute with him what he sees? Indeed, he saw him yet another time, by the low tree of the utmost boundary, near which is the garden of abode. When there covered the low tree that which covered, his eye turned not aside, nor yet was overbold. Verily, he saw one of the greatest signs of his Lord.
0: That's it for Tell Me About Islam today. We look forward to you joining us again for the next program.

tell me about Islam. Are you ready to learn about Islam? 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

0: Tell me about Islam. For those who want to learn about and practice Islam, the religion that fully encompasses human nature and the purpose of creation, the program Tell Me About Islam is about to begin.
1: The Night Journey and the Ascent to Heaven. One night, as the Prophet ﷺ lay sleeping in the same spot where Abdul Muttalib used to sleep, next to the Kaaba, he was woken by the archangel Gabriel. Later, the Prophet ﷺ described what happened. I sat up, and he took hold of my arm. I stood beside him, and he brought me to the door of the mosque, where there was a white animal for me to ride. The Prophet ﷺ told of how he mounted the animal, and with the archangel Gabriel at his side, was transported from Mecca to the mosque called Al-Aqsa in faraway Jerusalem. There the Prophet ﷺ found Abraham, Moses, and Jesus among a group of prophets. The Prophet Muhammad ﷺ acted as their leader or imam in prayer. Then he was brought two jugs, one containing wine and the other milk. He chose the milk and refused the wine. At this, the angel Gabriel said, "You have been rightly guided to the fitra, the true nature of man, and so will your people be, Muhammad. Wine is forbidden to you." The Prophet ﷺ also related how they passed through heaven's gates and saw countless angels. Among them was Malik, the keeper of hell, who never smiles. Malik stepped forward and showed the Prophet ﷺ a view of hell and the terrible plight of those who suffer in that place. Then the Prophet ﷺ was taken up by the angels through the seven heavens, one by one. Along the way, he again saw Jesus, Moses, and Abraham, and the Prophet ﷺ said that he had never seen a man more like himself than Abraham. He also saw John, called Yahya in Arabic, Joseph, or Yusuf, Enoch, that is Idris, and Aaron, that is Harun. At last, he reached the low tree of the uttermost, the Sidratul Muntaha, where no prophet had been before. Here the Prophet ﷺ received a revelation of what Muslims believe. In the name of Allah, the Beneficent, the Merciful. The messenger believes in that which has been revealed unto him from his Lord, and so do the believers. Each one believes in Allah and his angels and his books and his messengers. We make no distinguish between any of his

0: We make no distinction between any of his messengers, and they say, We hear and we obey. Grant us your forgiveness, our Lord. Unto you is the homecoming. Then he was taken and was instructed that Muslims should pray 50 times a day. The Prophet ﷺ recalled, On my way back, I passed by Moses, and what a good friend to you he was. He asked me how many prayers had I been ordained to perform. When I told him 50, he said, Prayer is a serious matter, and your people are weak. So go back to your Lord and ask him to reduce the number for you and your community. I did so, and he took away 10. Again I passed by Moses, and he said the same again. And so it went on until only 5 prayers for the whole day and night were left. Moses again gave me the same advice. I replied that I had been back to my Lord and asked him to reduce the number until I was ashamed, and I would not do it again. He of you who performs the 5 prayers faithfully will have the reward of 50 prayers. On the morning following these events and the Prophet's return to Mecca, he told Quraysh what had happened. Most of them said, By God, this is ridiculous. A caravan takes a month to go to Syria and a month to return. Can you do that long journey in a single night? Even many Muslims were amazed by this and wanted the Prophet ﷺ to explain. Some ran with the news to Abu Bakr, who said, By Allah, if Muhammad himself has said so, then it is true. Remember, the Prophet tells us that the word of Allah comes to him directly from heaven to earth at any hour by day or night, and we believe him. Isn't that a greater miracle than what you are now doubting? Then Abu Bakr went to the mosque and listened to the Prophet's detailed description of Jerusalem. He commented, You tell the truth, O Prophet of Allah. From then on, Abu Bakr was honored with the title As-Siddiq, which means, He who gives his word to support the truth. Others also began to believe the Prophet's story when he went on to describe 2 caravans he had seen on his way back to Mecca. He told the doubters where he had seen the caravans, what they were carrying, and when they would arrive in Mecca. All that the Prophet ﷺ had said was borne out when the caravans arrived at the time he said they would, carrying all that he had described. In the name of Allah, the Beneficent, the Merciful. Glory be to Him who carried His servant by night from the holy mosque to the far distant place of worship, the neighborhood which we have blessed, that we might show him some of our signs. He, only He is the all-hearing, the all-seeing. By the star when it settles, your comrade is not astray nor deceived, nor does he speak of his own desire. This is not but a revelation revealed, taught to him by one mighty in power, very strong. He stood poised, being on the uppermost horizon, then drew near and came down, 2 bows length away or nearer, then revealed to his servant that which he revealed. His heart lies not of what he saw. What will you then dispute with him what he sees? Indeed, he saw him yet another time, by the low tree of the utmost boundary, near which is the garden of abode. When there covered the low tree that which covered, his eye turned not aside, nor yet was overbold. Verily, he saw one of the greatest signs of his Lord.
1: 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We look forward to you joining us again for the next program.
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